So by the time we got to the 90s, and that's all we're doing on this week's Retro Pop Reunion to kick off your summer, music sampling became a big thing. That's where an artist would take a piece of another song and use it in theirs. This Mariah Carey song used a piece of the Tom Tom Club's Genius of Love. That's the sample you hear in Mariah Carey's Fantasy.

0: It's not about getting rich or getting girls or being a rock star. It's ultimately about
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grabbing a nice coffee at Central Perk. On the Real 90s special on this week's Retro Pop Reunion with Joe Cortez, Read It came out with this list a couple of months back of things we did in the 90s that are really not acceptable today. It's hard to believe we did some of these things. Leaving your kids in the car when you went grocery shopping, smoking in a restaurant, and here's the one where alcohol could be a factor. No longer socially acceptable today, but in the 90s it was all right to moon people.

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Let's take a look at your summer dreams next on this weekend's Retro Pop Reunion Special, The Real 90s. What is a summer dream? What do people want? Fingers to the screen, it says a mix of nostalgic relaxation. A lot of people want to get back to their childhood during the summer, riding bikes, having picnics. Remember that first summer you got your driver's license? Summer dreams, a whole new world.

0: How well do you know your 90s? On this weekend's Retro Pop Reunion special to kick off the summer, the real 90s, take our test on Instagram. This is Joe Cortez coming back in the decade with one of the highest paid actors in Hollywood today. But he said in the 90s when he had a number one song, he was an absolute train wreck.
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6: 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And this is the Retro Pop Reunion. Joe Cortez.
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23: Mainly dry this evening. More rain moving in after midnight, though. The low 52. A rainy start to your Memorial Day, but the rain leaves around lunchtime, and we should see some afternoon clearing with the high 68. Partly cloudy tomorrow night, low 55. And Tuesday, beautiful sunshine all day long, the high around 84. I'm NBC5 meteorologist Matt DiLoretto.
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I get a little mood swing on the Real 90s special on this week's Retro Pop Reunion from Mark Wahlberg, Marky Mark, to a song that veterans who flew in the first Persian Gulf War, hard to believe those who served then are now in their 50s, they will all tell you that this was the song that united them flying their missions in the Middle East. Damn Yankees, and High Enough.

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0: 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Mom would always warn you.
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0: You're not allowed to go in the pool until 45 minutes after you eat, or you know it'll happen. 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And enjoy it before we get to August, which is the Sunday of summer.
2: I have an air conditioner in the window of my house. 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
15: Mainly dry.
1: dry this evening. More rain moving in after midnight, though. The low 52. A rainy start to your Memorial Day, but the rain leaves around lunchtime, and we should see some afternoon clearing with the high 68. Partly cloudy tomorrow night, low 55. And Tuesday, beautiful sunshine all day long, the high around 84. I'm NBC5 meteorologist Matt DiLoretto.
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0: 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The real 90s on Retro Pop Reunion. 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And it's kind of weird because Memorial Day is so early this year. We've got one more weekend of May. We'll do all summer songs from the 80s and 90s. 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

0: The program is in touch. I'm Ginny McGee for our Hall Communications Stations. And in the studio, we have the president of the Vermont Italian Association, Lisa DiNatale.
1: DiNatale.
0: We're going to talk about Italian heritage and its relationship to Colchester and Vermont.
1: Yes.
0: Thank you for being here, by
1: the way. Thank you for having me, Ginny.
0: Nice to have you in person.
1: Yeah.
0: Lisa reminded me that we had chatted about another nonprofit you had worked for some years.
1: That's correct.
0: Some years
1: ago. Special Olympics Vermont. Yes.
0: That's a great cause,
1: yes,
0: too.
1: Thank you.
0: How long have you been president of the Vermont Italian Association, and how long has that association been around?
1: So the organization has been around for 43 years. It was founded by a number of people who relocated to Vermont from Philly and from New York, other places. We became a nonprofit about 20 years ago. Before that, it was mostly just an informal living room kind of organization. And I've been president for almost 6 years. I'm finishing up my term, actually, at the end of 2027.
0: Well, I'm glad I got you in the
1: studio.
0: Yeah,
1: that's right.
0: This sounds so cool because we all know that there are folks from all backgrounds, but the Italians have quite a history around here in many ways.
1: Yes, that's correct. Being here in Burlington, of course, we know that there were a lot of Italians who immigrated to Burlington, and they were fruit peddlers, many of them, and then they opened markets like Izzo's and Marola's Market, the Bove's, of course. And there was quite a neighborhood, which has since been dedicated and is named Little Italy with the history, because there were so many Italian immigrants in that particular neighborhood at that time who made significant contributions, not only culturally, but also politically. And of course, then there are the Italian immigrants who came to Barry as stonecutters, including Senator Leahy's maternal grandfather, who was a stonecutter. Most of those Italians came from northern Italy, from Carrara, places where marble is quarried, marble and granite. And then, of course, in Rutland also, where the marble quarries are. So many Italians in a couple of different pockets in the state have come here, stayed, prospered, have descendants who are now running businesses, some of whom we will speak about today.
0: We are speaking with Lisa DiNatale, and she is here representing the Vermont Italian Association. And we all know, well, Italians doing a lot of hard labor in many centuries gone by, and
1: sure,
0: even in our neighborhood. Of course, we all love our Italian food, and we have a lot of great eateries. But there are some great stories, I'm sure, to be had. What is being recognized, Lisa, is a lot of these folks who've been here and families who've been here for well over 100 years in Vermont, and a recognition happening in Colchester.
1: That's correct. We are recognizing, with in partnership with the Colchester Historical Society, and John DeVino, who is a Colchester resident, who has really been spearheading this entire effort.
0: I've worked with him a lot of times because he does a lot of outreach for the Ethan Allen Homestead and a lot of interesting things.
1: And
0: he's the one who reached out and sent this to me.
1: Sure. And so the families, the Massa family, the Brigantes, the Leo family, and the Lomartier families all came from Italy and settled in what is now Colchester. I think at the time it was still Winooski, if I'm not mistaken. I'm not a historian. And they started clearing land, agricultural land, and have formed, over the years, created one of the largest agricultural areas in the state of Vermont. So we are recognizing their contribution. And as we know, many, particularly the Mazas, still are running an active farm and their market, and many of us still go there for fresh fruits and vegetables and pie and potato salad, which I've heard is excellent.
0: Yeah. It's all good.
1: So we're recognizing the families with a historic marker on June 13th, which is a Saturday at 10 a.m., and it will be across from where the Brigantes' old farm stand is. It's about, I think it's
0: between
1: something
0: Sam
1: on Mallet's Bay.
0: Places.
1: Yes. It's right across the street on Sam Mazza's property, which was selected because it really, I think, represents that general area. The descendants from the families will all be there. We will also have some other local officials, and we're very excited about it. It's really nice to recognize their contributions that have really lasted now over 100 years, as you pointed out. I had heard, when I'd met for the first time with Cosimo Briganti and Sam Mazza, stories of them prior, as young boys, traveling to Barry with strawberries and traveling to Barry with tomatoes that they were selling as young boys, you know, working with their father. So I know that on Saturday, June 13th, they will have many more stories to share with us.
0: And probably a lot of good family members on board from generations gone by. My husband was a Vermont state rep for Colchester, and I live in Colchester. Yep. And before we started this interview, I said, the whole Chittenden County is surrounded by Colchester. And you can be, I love to talk about how very many different places are Colchester. It is the biggest town in the state. It's just everywhere.
1: It goes everywhere.
0: One waterway to another. But we are looking forward to this. Is this unusual to have a celebration? It's great to bring out the Italian heritage and history. And I would guess that more

0: the home to many Italian immigrants.
1: Battery Park's a lovely place, by the way. We are speaking with Lisa Di Natale. The Vermont Italian Association encompasses a lot of folks, and maybe there are many Italian families or relatives that are listening to what we're talking about here. Yep. All folks can come and celebrate.
0: Yep.
1: And these generations of some of these more prominent families of names we've heard for a long time, this came about. Whose idea was it?
0: I believe it was a conversation that John DeVino was having with Cosimo Briganti. And it was just a casual conversation. And in it, I think Cosimo mentioned, you know, how long they'd been working the land. And it became a kind of a priority for John and to really recognize the families. I know that's something that he does quite a bit in trying to preserve history. And so that's how it came about 18 months ago. And then John approached me, and we've been collaborating together with the Colchester Historical Society and the town of Colchester as well. As a cultural organization, which is what we are, we've got about 300 members across the state, as far south as Brattleboro in the Upper Valley. And we are always looking to highlight and promote Italian culture and Italian history in Vermont. And we do all kinds of events with that's food related, wine related, travel, language. We've had Charlie Nardozzi, who is also a member and who will also be the MC at the event.
1: Because you know, I do
0: June
1: a show
0: 13th.
1: With
0: yes.
1: every week. You know. I give him a lot of grief, but I'll give him some points on
0: So Charlie will be the MC as a gardener, and you know this seems to be a very fitting opportunity. And so he will be there, as I mentioned, Senator Leahy, who has been invited. Whether or not he's able to attend, I'm not sure. Obviously, the governor and others. So it should be a very nice celebration. Again, recognizing the families, but also celebrating Italian culture and the impact that it's had on the state.
1: I would imagine that you probably wouldn't mind more membership or anybody trying to find out more about this association, because they may not realize it. This is a wide variety of French, Canadian. We know we have a lot of French roots, of course, but good history with the Italian heritage here.
0: Right. Yes, and we have a lot of members who are Italian Americans. We have many members who are Italian born. We also have members who just love Italian culture. Either it's the language, they like to travel there, the food, the wine, opera, whatever it might be. So we have a lot of members who are a part of the organization. It's a $50 membership fee annually. And I don't remember if I mentioned, but we're an all-volunteer nonprofit, so we don't have a paid staff at all, or an office for that matter. What we do like to do is to, again, connect people to Italian culture and Italian heritage here in Vermont.
1: And culture means beautiful art. I mean,
0: it's a literature, amazing. Film. Right. Exactly. Yeah. Oh, and so if anyone is interested, our website is VermontItalianCulturalAssociation.org. We're on Facebook and Instagram, and so we usually will announce our upcoming events and activities on in all of those platforms.
1: And people are welcome to go to this gathering.
0: Absolutely.
1: On June 13th. And I was thinking, are they putting a statue? But you said it's going to be
0: a historic marker.
1: A historic marker, which is tasteful and lovely.
0: Yes. Yeah.
1: And a little pride for the Italian families and generations that have been in this area, and even for new visitors,
0: new Italians. We welcome anyone who'd like to be there, and there will be refreshments, so there will be Italian cookies and treats, which will be made by some of our members, which I can guarantee are delicious. So, but it should be just a short hour-long probably ceremony and celebration, and it's definitely open to the public, and we hope that others will join us.
1: We all should love our family heritage, and I just wanted to make sure I didn't miss anything that you might want to address, Lisa, because I just was excited when I saw this, and I love Colchester, and there are all kinds of parts to it, and of course we all do think of how many good Italian friends we have and family members. You moved here not all that many years ago, but you've totally embraced it. What do you think about Vermont?
0: Well, I'll tell you, when I'm having grown up in Boston, which is, you know, a very Italian community.
1: There are a few good Italian communities there. Yeah.
0: Right. It had no idea that Vermont had such a

0: rich history of Italian heritage. And so that's been really a joy for me, is to discover and to connect with people here, to learn more about Barry and the contributions down there and Hope Cemetery and the old Labor Hall. I have since, in the last 3 years ago, I became an Italian citizen. So now I have my Italian citizenship. So it's...
1: And her daughter lives in it.
0: Yes,
1: so,
0: right.
1: Good for you.
0: She lives and works there. So for me, now in my retirement years, this has become really fulfilling personally, because I have Italian heritage is really important to me. And I hope, and I know just that I'm sure that there are others who feel the same way about their heritage and their traditions growing up in Italian families. And so, again, welcome anybody who would like to become a part of our organization, and certainly come out on June 13th.
1: And you don't have to be Italian.
0: But no.
1: Knowing your roots is a great thing.
0: Sure.
1: And learning more about them as you move on.
0: Mm-hmm.
1: I really have enjoyed this. It's June 13th. What time? And everybody's welcome.
0: Everyone's welcome. It's at 10 a.m. It's on Mallets Bay. It's, as I mentioned, it's across from where the old Briganti farm is. There's a big sign there. You'll see that there will be people gathering.
1: There are a couple Briganti.
0: Yes, farms. Right. It's the one with the big sign still on the garage. And it's about a half a mile from the post office, I think,
1: right,
0: in Colchester.
1: It's on the farm stand.
0: Yeah, it's on the farm stand.
1: Right,
0: yeah,
1: there. Yeah.
0: Yeah. Yeah.
1: That'll
0: yeah.
1: be a beautiful place to
0: yes,
1: gather, too.
0: Yes, it will be. It should
1: it's
0: be.
1: Fantastic. Is there anything else that you'd like to add before I let you go?
0: I think I've probably said what I needed to say.
1: So go out and celebrate
0: right.
1: Italian heritage, whether you're Italian or not.
0: Exactly.
1: In the beautiful Bay Area, one of the many beautiful areas of Colchester.
0: Exactly.
1: And I really do appreciate
0: you. Thank you, Ginny.
1: By.
0: Thank you for having me.
1: Lisa Di Natale is here with us, and she's been our guest, the president of the Vermont Italian Association. And if you don't mind giving that website or info
0: sure.
1: again.
0: Sure. It's VermontItalianCulturalAssociation.org, our website. You can also find us on Facebook and on Instagram. And we have members statewide, so you do not need to be in Burlington or Chittenden County. We do a lot of virtual events. We also do events in Barry and in Brattleboro. We have Italian conversation groups all over the state. So those who are interested, please check us out.
1: I really appreciate your time.
0: Thank you,
1: Lisa.
0: Ginny.
1: It's been great seeing you in person and talking with you. And I want to thank all our listeners for tuning in. I'm Ginny McGee for Hall Communications, and you're in touch.

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1: Summer in Vermont is a great time for enjoying the outdoors, and we're lucky to have so many beautiful areas to explore and enjoy. But whether you're out hiking the trails, swimming in the lake, or even doing yard work, there are certain precautions everyone should take to make the most of the weather without serious consequences. To give us all some tips on how we can stay safe this summer, we're joined by Dr. Daniel Weinstein, Medical Director of Urgent Care and Family Medicine Physician at the University of Vermont Medical Center, and Assistant Professor at the Larner College of Medicine. Thanks for joining us today, Dr. Weinstein.
2: Glad to be here.
1: Let's start with something that shines on everybody. What's the best way to protect yourself from the sun?
2: So that beautiful sun out there does come with some risks in terms of UVA and UVB light, leading to the potential for skin cancers and premature aging. And one of the things you can help do is limit your overall exposure to the sun, particularly at peak times. So the sun is strongest in the middle of the day, and if you can avoid 10 a.m. to 4 p.m. direct sunlight, or even a more concentrated period in the middle of the day, that's helpful. If you can stay out of the sun and in some shade, that's helpful as well. Sunscreen that helps protect against both UVA and UVB light can be helpful and is an important part of protecting yourself against the sun.
1: So what should I be looking for in a sunscreen?
2: So SPF is a big factor in sunscreen ratings. SPF stands for sun protection factor. Generally speaking, an SPF somewhere between 30 and 50 is recommended. Some of the issues with the SPF ratings are that they're developed with a fairly heavy application of sunscreen on your skin. And most people tend to put a much thinner layer of sunscreen on. So the higher SPF factors can help compensate for that a little bit, but it's also important to put an adequate amount on your skin. So it shouldn't be just a really thin film. You should put a healthy amount on there.
1: I could see that being easy to under-apply with spray sunscreen.
2: Yeah, spray sunscreen, I think in particular, can go on pretty thin, so you need to be cautious about that. And the other thing about sunscreen is that eventually it loses its effectiveness. So the recommendations are, in general, A, that you apply the sunscreen 15 to 30 minutes before you're going to have sun exposure, and that you reapply the sunscreen every 2 hours. If you are going to be sweating heavily, or if you're swimming, then of course you need to reapply sunscreen more frequently.
1: Does that even go for waterproof sunscreen?
2: It does. Even waterproof or water-resistant sunscreen will wash off if you're in the water long enough. So reapplying that after you swim is a good idea.
1: Speaking of swimming, how do we stay safe while we cool off?
2: I love to go to swimming holes, and they can be a lot of fun, but those currents can harbor some dangers that we have to be aware of. The currents are greatest when the water volumes are highest. And a lot of times people get into trouble on a nice sunny day that follows a period of time where there's been some heavy rainfall. So in the preceding day or two, if there'd been some heavy rainfall, that rainfall takes a little bit of time to make its way down the watershed into the swimming holes. So often a day or two after those heavy rainfalls, you'll still see heavy water volumes in the rivers, and you need to be cautious about strong currents in that scenario. You can help mitigate that risk by picking areas of the river that are a little bit flatter with a little bit less current. And you can help avoid some of the risk by avoiding areas that are really known to be dangerous. And around here, Huntington Gorge is pretty well known as a swimming hole that has unfortunately seen a number of deaths over the years. Much less publicized in terms of danger would be Bolton Potholes. There have been, you know, a handful of deaths there over the years as well. And I think the other area with the greatest number of deaths over the years has been Jamaica Falls, though that's a little bit further from here.
1: What else should we keep in mind when we go to a swimming hole or go to the lake where there might be some cliffs?
2: Yeah, so swimming holes and those nice rock ledges that we have along Lake Champlain can tempt people to take some plunges from heights, some cliff jumping and that kind of thing. And from reasonable levels, that can be fun, but you have to be cautious about what lurks underneath the water. A lot of times you can't see down very far, And especially if you're jumping from a height, you're going to plunge into the water some distance. And there may be a big boulder down there that you can't see, or rock, that rock ledge that you're jumping off may jut out into the water at some point, and you can impact that with some force, and that can be dangerous to you. So you have to be cautious about that. And even if there isn't anything in the water underneath you, if you're jumping from a high enough height and you land in the water in any sort of awkward way, you're putting yourself at some risk for spinal column injuries, internal organ damage, fractures. And, you know, there was an unfortunate incident a couple of summers ago where somebody jumped off of a high ledge at Red Rocks Park and died from damage from the impact from the water.
1: We're talking with Dr. Daniel Weinstein, Medical Director of Urgent Care and Family Medicine Physician at the University of Vermont Medical Center, about how to stay safe this summer. So let's talk about hiking. Trails around the state are already crowded with people, especially on the weekends. Do you have any tips for first-time summer hikers or even experienced hikers who might be listening?
2: Yeah, I think it's great that people enjoy the outdoors and want to hike. It's great exercise. It's great to get outside and get some fresh air. But you have to be aware that if you're going into the woods, particularly if you're climbing a mountain, you're going in potentially to some backcountry area, and you need to be prepared for changes. The first thing that I would mention to people is having good footwear. So hiking in your flip-flops isn't necessarily a great idea. You should have some footwear, ideally, that would provide some support around your ankles and has a nice, good, beefy sole that will help prevent you from slipping. And it's good to anticipate slippery surfaces so you can help avoid a fall. You should be aware that when you get out of the car and it's nice and hot out there, the mountaintop, if you're climbing a mountain, is going to be a lot different than that parking area. Chances are the temperatures are going to be much cooler on top, and chances are there's going to be a lot more wind up there. So you should be prepared for that. And you should be prepared for the eventuality of rain, even though the skies may be sunny and blue when you leave. But if you're going on a multi-hour hike, that weather can change, and it can change quickly. And the combination of getting wet and windy conditions and dropping temperatures can lead to hypothermia. So wearing fabrics that can keep you warm even when you get wet is important. And a lot of the synthetic polypropylene fabrics, that kind of thing, can be good at that. Cotton is notoriously bad. It doesn't provide any insulation once it's wet. So that's not a great choice for hiking. The other things that you want to have with you are some good rain gear and something that is windproof. Other things that can be important are being prepared, especially if you're going for a longer hike, for darkness. You know, if you take a wrong turn and you end up on a trail in the dark, a headlamp can be a lifesaver for you. If you're really going on a long hike into a remote area, even if you're intending it to just be a day hike, you might want to consider having some insulation for nighttime, a sleeping bag. And again, you want a sleeping bag that will provide some warmth if it gets wet. So down, just similar to cotton, does not hold its insulating value once it gets wet.
1: And what about bugs? Should I be more worried about ticks, mosquitoes?
2: Both. Ticks are getting a lot of attention these days because of the risk of the diseases that they carry, potentially. You know, bug spray can be helpful in repelling both insects, including mosquitoes, and ticks. DEET, some people feel, is unsafe, but it is effective. You don't need to use bug spray that has 100% DEET. DEET beyond 30% concentration doesn't really provide increased repellency against insects, though it may last longer. Bug spray that has sort of 30% or lower DEET might help be effective. You can use permethrin-treated clothing, which can help repel ticks and mosquitoes. So those are helpful also. A lot of times people feel that they have an added level of safety from their smartphones, and that can be true if you're lucky enough to have a signal when you're off on a trail. There are two things there. Number one, your smartphone needs to have a good charge because you'll burn through battery much more quickly if you're out and it's searching for a cell phone signal continuously. And the other thing is, really be aware that you may not have that signal when you really need it. So you cannot rely totally on your cell phone for safety.
1: How about for those of us who stay home on the weekend to work in our gardens or mow the lawn? Is heat stroke something we should be concerned about?
2: Yeah, so heat, particularly on really humid days, can be dangerous, especially in those really midday hours where there's strong sunlight and the heat is often the greatest. And that can pertain both to doing work around the house and in the yard, but also for people that like to exercise and run and bike ride and that kind of thing. Things that you can do avoid the midday sun and heat if you can. Wear loose, breathable clothing that helps wick away moisture and allows for evaporation. You can help yourself by staying well hydrated. You can take some breaks in the shade in a cooler space to try and cool off periodically. Signs of heat stroke can include headaches, nausea, vomiting, dizziness, and as things progress, people can develop mental status changes and neurologic symptoms. So if people start to become irrational or confused or have seizures, those are times when people really need some medical attention in an emergency room. You can help yourself by, you know, as soon as those symptoms develop, taking yourself out of the heat if you can into a cool environment. You can use water and fans to help with evaporative cooling. For people that are healthy and have exertional heat stroke, ice baths can be helpful. You have to be cautious if you're elderly and have non-exertional heat stroke, particularly if you have underlying medical comorbidities, including things like cardiac and lung disease. Ice baths actually have been shown in those scenarios with non-exertional heat stroke, particularly in the elderly, to be dangerous.
1: So it's probably best to err on the safe side and go to the hospital.
2: Yes, particularly if you're really showing signs of heat stroke that has advanced to some of those more worrisome symptoms.
1: Okay, so talking about people who are exercising outside, in the summer we see a lot of people biking to work, even going on bike races. What are some good ways to stay safe while on a bike?
2: So there's a lot of bike safety things that are important to keep in mind. Number one is wear a helmet consistently every time you ride a bike, whether you're a child or an adult. That's an important factor. Most of the trauma that occurs from bikes, the serious trauma, the traumatic brain injuries, happen from impact of your head. So those bike helmets are important. You want to look for a helmet that fits really well. It should fit just above the eyebrows. It should be fairly snug and not wiggle back and forth. You know, the chin strap underneath, if you open your mouth widely, that should make your helmet move or a little bit from the tension on the chin strap. The helmets often will have a sticker on the inside saying that they're CPSC certified, so that's an important thing to look for. And if you've been in an accident where your bike helmet hits the ground, if it's got scrapes on it or a crack, you need to replace that helmet. You want to make sure that your bike's in good shape. Most importantly, you want to make sure that your tires are in good shape and that your brakes function well. When you're riding, you want to make sure that you apply pressure to your brakes evenly in the front and back. If you apply too much pressure to the front brake and none to the back, that's a recipe to go flying over your handlebars. If you're riding on the road, you want to make sure that you're riding with traffic, not against it. And you are legally obligated when you're riding on a road to be following the traffic laws, the same traffic laws that the cars are following. It's helpful to learn the hand signals, though I wouldn't rely on those 100% because drivers that are around you may not understand those hand signals. So you need to be aware of cars that are around you. A mirror on your handlebars or on your helmet can help with that. It can help you see what's coming up from behind. Bright reflective clothing can be helpful. There's a recent study that showed that bright reflective clothing, not only on your upper body, but actually on your lower body, can be important. And it makes sense if you think about it. Your legs are moving constantly when you're biking, and there's a lot of motion there. And bright reflective clothing or reflectors on the back of your legs, or even a light, particularly if your legs are moving, can help people see you.
1: Any other advice for warm weather safety that we might not have talked about?
2: No, I think there was a lot of doom and gloom in there, but the truth is, summertime's a great time to get out of doors. It's good for us to get out there. It helps reduce stress. Exercise is good for us. And there's a lot of fun, enjoyable things to do out in Vermont in the summer. And it's great to get out there and do that. You just have to be cautious and keep safety in mind.
1: Well, our guest today on Health Source has been Dr. Daniel Weinstein, Medical Director of Urgent Care and Family Medicine Physician at the UVM Medical Center and Assistant Professor at the Lerner College of Medicine. 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
2: My pleasure.
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Mainly dry this evening. More rain moving in after midnight, though. The low 52. A rainy start to your Memorial Day, but the rain leaves around lunchtime, and we should see some afternoon clearing with the high 68. Partly cloudy tomorrow night, low 55. And Tuesday, beautiful sunshine all day long, the high around 84. I'm NBC5 meteorologist Matt DiLoretto.

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5: Champlain Valley weather.
6: Mainly dry this evening. More rain moving in after midnight, though. The low 52. A rainy start to your Memorial Day, but the rain leaves around lunchtime, and we should see some afternoon clearing with the high 68. Partly cloudy tomorrow night, low 55. And Tuesday, beautiful sunshine all day long, the high around 84. I'm NBC5 meteorologist Matt DiLoretto.

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0: 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He's got the trucks.
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6: Mainly dry this evening, more rain moving in after midnight, though, the low 52. A rainy start to your Memorial Day, but the rain leaves around lunchtime, and we should see some afternoon clearing with the high 68. Partly cloudy tomorrow night, low 55. And Tuesday, beautiful sunshine all day long, the high around 84. I'm NBC5 meteorologist Matt DiLoretto.

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8: Champagne Valley weather. Mainly dry this evening, more rain moving in after midnight though, the low 52. A rainy start to your Memorial Day, but the rain leaves around lunchtime and we should see some afternoon clearing with the high 68. Partly cloudy tomorrow night, low 55. And Tuesday, beautiful sunshine all day long, the high around 84. I'm NBC5 meteorologist Matt DiLoretto.

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0: Well, Mrs. Driscoll, I see by your resume that, what is that smell?
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1: 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Sulfur in the water, and when I do laundry, you know, it gets in the clothes, and washing up in the morning, well, you kind of get used to it. 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
5: It's a soggy start to your Memorial Day, but rain moves out by lunchtime, and we'll see some late afternoon sunshine, the high around 68. Mainly clear tonight, low 55, and it's mainly sunny tomorrow, feeling like summer, the high 84. Still nice on Wednesday, partly sunny, the high 77. I'm NBC5 meteorologist Matt DiLoretto.

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4: It's a soggy start to your Memorial Day, but rain moves out by lunchtime, and we'll see some late afternoon sunshine, the high around 68. Mainly clear tonight, low 55, and it's mainly sunny tomorrow. Feeling like summer, the high 84. Still nice on Wednesday, partly sunny, the high 77. I'm NBC5 meteorologist Matt DiLoretto.

0: 1996, a year of milestones. eBay was created. And the Macarena was the song everyone danced to, topping the charts worldwide. Hey, Macarena. The birth of the DVD.
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8: It's a soggy start to your Memorial Day, but rain moves out by lunchtime, and we'll see some late afternoon sunshine, the high around 68. Mainly clear tonight, low 55, and it's mainly sunny tomorrow, feeling like summer, the high 84. Still nice on Wednesday, partly sunny, the high 77. I'm NBC5 meteorologist Matt DiLoretto.

Big Hits Cool 105. Good morning. John Brooks here with the More Music Morning Show. It is Memorial Day, the 25th day of May, 2025, 2026. And it's one of these years, I'm pretty sure. I checked. It is still 2026. We have not gone back in time. Our forecast today, any clouds and showers we're seeing this morning, getting on out of here. Maybe some afternoon sunshine today with a high of around 70. Maybe you'll be able to get out and do some grilling this afternoon. That'd be all right. Here's Madonna now.

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The Champlain Valley's biggest, cool 105.

Big Hits, Cool 105, as Mariah Carey singing about her fantasy. I know. Yours was that girl from The Facts of Life. But just so you know, she did not have a fantasy about you. Forecast on the way next.

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1: Champlain Valley weather.
8: It's a soggy start to your Memorial Day, but rain moves out by lunchtime, and we'll see some late afternoon sunshine, high around 68. Mainly clear tonight, low 55, and it's mainly sunny tomorrow. Feeling like summer, the high 84. Still nice on Wednesday, partly sunny, the high 77. I'm NBC5 meteorologist Matt DiLoretto.

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Big Hits Cool 105. It's Memorial Day 2026. Champlain Valley forecast. Some clouds, some showers around first part of the day, but sunshine busting out this afternoon with a high of around 70 degrees. We'll get you a full update on that forecast next couple of days. And the headlines coming up too at 5:55. 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

0: Kits, Cool 105, Rod Stewart. Yeah, you see that Grammy special that was on a week and a half ago or so with him actually up there on stage singing? You know, you get to a certain age and you get a gravelly voice. With Rod, you can't tell. It still works.
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8: Good morning, I'm Adrian Pastor. Burlington police are investigating reports of gunfire in the South End. It was reported near Shelburne and Locust Streets early Saturday morning. Police say they didn't find any ballistics evidence or eyewitnesses. They're asking anyone with information or camera footage to call them. The city of Vergennes is reminding people to get permits before burning. Right now, fire danger across Vermont is low, but the Vergennes Fire Department responded to three calls on Sunday, and two were unpermitted burns. One of them led to a shed fire. A Lake Placid Village employee is being treated after an accident repairing an underground electric line. In a statement, Mayor Art Delvin said the employee was flown to a major burn unit Friday. It's not clear what their condition is. One man is dead after a gunfire incident near the White House on Saturday. Officials say the man pulled a weapon from his bag and started firing. The Secret Service returned fire. The suspect died at a hospital. A bystander was also shot. For NBC 5 News, I'm Adrian Pastor.
9: It's a soggy start to your Memorial Day, but rain moves out by lunchtime, and we'll see some late afternoon sunshine, the high around 68. Mainly clear tonight, low 55, and it's mainly sunny tomorrow, feeling like summer, the high 84. Still nice on Wednesday, partly sunny, the high 77. I'm NBC 5 meteorologist Matt DiLoretto.
0: It is cloudy. It is very wet out there this morning. A lot of ponding out on the roadways. And right now, it is raining and 51 in Plattsburgh, 52 in Burlington. And that's what's happening now.

105. Good morning. It is 6:04. It is Monday, Memorial Day, 25th day of May, 2026, and it is wet out there this morning. Yeah! Getting some reports of some cars that have gotten turned around and ponding out on the interstates. Be careful out there. Here's the boss now. Cool.

0: Big Hits Cool 105. That is the boss. It is 6:07. It is Memorial Day, Monday, the 25th day of May, 2025. And the day is not going to be a complete washout. Before you make all your plans, know this, that the rain should be ending by lunchtime today. In fact, we might even see some sunshine later on today. So don't panic yet. However, if you're planning parade things, I'm thinking about you, Virgins. It looks like it's going to be wet at least until lunchtime-ish. We'll continue to keep an eye on that for you throughout the morning here. Champlain Valley forecast, rainy, very wet this morning. Rain ending by lunchtime, some afternoon sun, high of 68. Clear tonight, goes down to 55. Tomorrow is the day you've been waiting for. Of course, we're all back at work, right? Sunshine tomorrow with a high of 84. And Wednesday looking good, partly sunny with a high of 77. It's cloudy, it's rainy, it's 51 in Plattsburgh, 52 degrees in Burlington.
1: Hi, it's Corey with McGee Chevrolet of Middlebury. Around here, we talk a lot about what makes something truly American. The things that make it feel like home, like tradition. So I decided to ask my colleagues a simple question. What's American to you?
2: Baseball! 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Hot dogs! A Chevy Silverado!
1: I think my colleagues were onto something, so I went back and I asked them another question. 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
1: They said it better than I ever could, because Chevy isn't just an American brand, it's American history, built in the same spirit as the families who drive it. From parents to kids, from first bikes in the truck bed, to fishing poles in the back, to road trips that turn into memories you'll talk about for years. My colleagues would agree.
2: Yeah!
1: Around here, Chevy is not just about trucks, it's about family. 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
2: let's drive! Yeah.
3: Meet Anthony Constantino, running to represent us in Congress.
4: First off, you, I see through your game.
3: Wannabe rapper, wannabe Republican. 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He's a lifelong Democrat who helped fund Trump's impeachment. After the George Floyd riots, he called our cops racist and sold Kill the Police stickers. He claims he's America first, but he shipped jobs overseas, even replaced workers with robots. Anthony Constantino, worse than a wannabe. He's a fraud.
4: And I know just how this ends.
3: The real conservative in the race? Robert Smullen, a Marine colonel. 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Smullen was appointed by President Trump and will fight for the America First agenda. 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

Big Hits Cool 105.615, heading into the official summer season. I'm seeing articles about how hot it will get this summer, how many hurricanes we're going to get this summer. It's important to remember that weather forecasts are good to 3 to 5 days. That's pretty much all they're good for. Everything else is just a guess, right? Here's Janet Jackson.

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0: Big Hits, Cool 105, Mary Jane Girls in my house. It's 624. My house is wet, so is yours. We got the headlines and an update on that forecast, how long the wet stuff's going to hang around. Huey Lewis, the police, Mariah Carey, and more coming up.
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3: Good morning, I'm Adrian Pastor. Burlington police are investigating reports of gunfire in the South End. It was reported near Shelburne and Locust Streets early Saturday morning. Police say they didn't find any ballistics evidence or eyewitnesses. They're asking anyone with information or camera footage to call them. The city of Vergennes is reminding people to get permits before burning. Right now, fire danger across Vermont is low, but the Vergennes Fire Department responded to 3 calls on Sunday, and 2 were unpermitted burns. One of them led to a shed fire. A Lake Placid Village employee is being treated after an accident repairing an underground electric line. In a statement, Mayor Art Delvin said the employee was flown to a major burn unit Friday. It's not clear what their condition is. One man is dead after a gunfire incident near the White House on Saturday. Officials say the man pulled a weapon from his bag and started firing. The Secret Service returned fire. The suspect died at a hospital. A bystander was also shot. For NBC5 News, I'm Adrian Pastor.
4: It's a soggy start to your Memorial Day, but rain moves out by lunchtime, and we'll see some late afternoon sunshine, the high around 68. Mainly clear tonight, low 55, and it's mainly sunny tomorrow, feeling like summer, the high 84. Still nice on Wednesday, partly sunny, the high 77. I'm NBC5 meteorologist Matt DiLoretto.
0: It's cloudy, it's wet, it's 51 in Plattsburgh, 52 in Burlington, and that's what's happening now. More music and Huey Lewis.

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We'll get them on. Cool 105. It's the police.

0: Cool 105, Mariah Carey. More Music Morning Show, 636. Good morning, John Brooks here on Memorial Day. A rainy, wet morning, but it gets better. It gets better before too long here. Rain should be ending sometime around lunchtime, some late afternoon sun. High today, 68. We're a ways from that now. 51 in Plattsburgh, 52 in Burlington. Birthdays and anniversaries are on the way next.
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0: 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Happy birthday, Angel Haig, South Burlington, Gifford Hoslin, Saranac Lake, and Gina Smiley in Grand Isle. Birthday wishes going out to Helen Boucher in East Fairfield, Susan Royce in Burlington, Tammy Massey, Plattsburgh. Celebrity birthdays, the great actor Ian McKellen, turning 87 today. Frank Oz is 82. Connie Selleck is 71. Anne Hesch is turning 57. Justin Henry from Kramer vs. Kramer, 16 candles, 55. And a Sports Illustrated swimsuit model. And then actress Molly Sims, turning 53 years old today. And it was on this day in 1990 that Back to the Future 3 opened with cameo appearances by ZZ Top and the Red Hot Chili Peppers bass player Flea.

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The return of America's favorite meat-themed game show. It's the all-new Wheel of Meat. Oh, we have the ultimate grilling package on the line. And it's a good one. Details coming up with Big Hits Cool 105. Here's Belinda.

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0: Big Hits, Cool 105, Ricky Martin, Livin' La Vida Loca. I don't know what that means. My knowledge of Spanish begins and ends with the menu at Casa Real. Just so we're clear on this. All right, sports yesterday. The Vegas Golden Knights beat the Colorado Avalanche 5-3. They now lead that Stanley Cup Series 3-0. NBA playoffs continue. San Antonio beat the Oklahoma City Thunder 103-82. That series tied up at 2 games apiece. Baseball yesterday, Twins beat the Red Sox 6-5. Yankees shut out the Tampa Bay Rays 2-0. Two-run home run in the ninth inning. Aaron Judge knocking it over the fence for the score there. Marlins shut out the Mets 4-0. Coca-Cola 600 in Charlotte. Charlotte. Although it would be cool if there was a racetrack in Charlotte. It would be noisy. Daniel Suarez taking the checkered flag in that one. And the Indy 500, closest finish in Indy car history of the 500. Felix Rosenquist from, he lives like in Scandinavia somewhere. Sweden, that's where he's from. He took the checkered flag, but it was so close that they had to have a single lap shootout race at the very, it was very exciting. Forecast details coming up.
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7: It's a soggy start to your Memorial Day, but rain moves out by lunchtime, and we'll see some late afternoon sunshine, the high around 68. Mainly clear tonight, low 55, and it's mainly sunny tomorrow. Feeling like summer, the high 84. Still nice on Wednesday, partly sunny, the high 77. I'm NBC5 meteorologist Matt DiLoretto.
0: Right now it's cloudy, it's rainy, it's 52 in Plattsburgh, 56 degrees in Burlington.

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0: Music Hits, Cool 105 as Donna Lewis. I am John Brooks. It is the More Music Morning Show. So here we are, Memorial Day 2026. The unofficial kickoff to the summertime season. And as you know, for the last 20 or so years, we have done this little contest we call the Wheel of Meat. Been very popular over the last 20 years or so here at the radio station. And it's changing this year. It is changing this year. Now, it's basically a new sponsor. And it's boy, this is, in a lot of ways, you're going to love this. The season premiere of the all-new Wheel of Meat coming up Wednesday morning. And this year, a specialty meat pack is on the line every Wednesday morning, all summer long. Comes from Greg's Meat Market in Middlebury. Now, they make these specialty meat packs every month. They put together a different specialty meat pack at Greg's. And this is kind of like high-end stuff here. More than a dozen pounds of your favorite cuts from Greg's Meat Market in Middlebury. Top sirloin, pork tenderloin, bacon, sausage. I hesitate to say this because it would be such a shock to many of you all. Maybe even hot dogs this year. It's possible. Anyway, if you want to check this out, go to our Facebook page or go to directly to Greg's Meat Market Facebook page because they list their specialty meat packs. You can just see how good these are and how it all works by going to their Facebook page. Check that out. I say the Facebook page because it gets updated very quickly. If they run out of one thing, they update that box and it's all set to go. Check that out and listen to Win starting Wednesday morning and every Wednesday all summer long with the Wheel of Meat. Right here on Cool 105. It's going to be rainy, very wet this morning. Rain's going to end around lunchtime. Some afternoon sun is even possible. High today, 68. Right now, it's cloudy, it's wet. It's 52 in Plattsburgh, 52 in Burlington.
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What a dreary looking start to your Memorial Day, but it gets better around here. Rainy, very wet this morning, but rain ending by lunchtime. Some late afternoon sunshine's even possible, high of around 68. Rest of the

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2: Good morning, I'm Adrian Pastor. Burlington police are investigating reports of gunfire in the South End. It was reported near Shelburne and Locust Streets early Saturday morning. Police say they didn't find any ballistics evidence or eyewitnesses. They're asking anyone with information or camera footage to call them. The city of Vergennes is reminding people to get permits before burning. Right now, fire danger across Vermont is low, but the Vergennes Fire Department responded to 3 calls on Sunday, and 2 were unpermitted burns. One of them led to a shed fire. A Lake Placid Village employee is being treated after an accident repairing an underground electric line. In a statement, Mayor Art Delvin said the employee was flown to a major burn unit Friday. It's not clear what their condition is. One man is dead after a gunfire incident near the White House on Saturday. Officials say the man pulled a weapon from his bag and started firing. The Secret Service returned fire. The suspect died at a hospital. A bystander was also shot. For NBC 5 News, I'm Adrian Pastor.
3: It's a soggy start to your Memorial Day, but rain moves out by lunchtime, and we'll see some late afternoon sunshine, the high around 68. Mainly clear tonight, low 55, and it's mainly sunny tomorrow. Feeling like summer, the high 84. Still nice on Wednesday, partly sunny, the high 77. I'm NBC 5 meteorologist Matt DiLoretto.
0: All right now it's cloudy, it's wet, it's 52 in Plattsburgh, 52 in Burlington. And that's what's happening now. 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

0: 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Rainy, wet right now. Rain ending by lunchtime, but boy, is it wet. Some afternoon sun is possible today, a high up around 68. Right now it's cloudy and raining and 52 in Plattsburgh, 52 in Burlington.
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3: 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Anthony Constantino, worse than a wannabe. 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
4: And I know just how this ends.
3: 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Smullen was appointed by President Trump and will fight for the America First agenda. 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

105, 747, rainy, very wet. Rain ending by lunchtime, some late afternoon sunshine. High today, 68 right now. Cloudy, it's wet, it's 52. Plattsburgh and Burlington.

It's Cool 105 Jackson Brown, more music morning show. It's 7:54 in sports yesterday in the NHL Stanley Cup playoffs. Vegas Golden Knights beat the Colorado Avalanche 5-3. That means Vegas now leading that series 3-0. NBA playoffs, San Antonio beat the Oklahoma City Thunder 103-82. That series tied up at 2 games apiece. Baseball yesterday, the Twins got by the Red Sox 6-5. Yankees shut out the Tampa Bay Rays at the stadium 2-0. It was the Marlins shutting out the Mets 4-0. Coca-Cola 600 in Charlotte. Daniel Suarez taking the checkered flag in that one. And the Indy 500 yesterday. Very exciting finish with a single lap kind of shootout thing going on. Felix Rosenquist taking the checkered flag in that race. Forecast details, rock set, the 80s at 8 coming up.

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7: It's a soggy start to your Memorial Day, but rain moves out by lunchtime, and we'll see some late afternoon sunshine, the high around 68. Mainly clear tonight, low 55, and it's mainly sunny tomorrow. Feeling like summer, the high 84. Still nice on Wednesday, partly sunny, the high 77. I'm NBC5 meteorologist Matt DiLoretto.

0: Big Hits, Cool 105, Ash Fleetwood Mac. I want to be with you everywhere. It's 8:14. It's the 80s at 8. The most fun way to kick off your work day. The biggest hits from music's biggest decade. Rainy, very wet around this morning. As rain should get out of here by lunchtime. Maybe some late afternoon sunshine today. High up around 68. Rest of the week looks pretty good, actually. Right now, 52, except for the holiday, except for the day you have off. It's going to be great. Right now, 52 Plattsburgh, 52 in Burlington.
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4: Good morning, I'm Adrian Pastor. Burlington police are investigating reports of gunfire in the South End. It was reported near Shelburne and Locust Streets early Saturday morning. Police say they didn't find any ballistics evidence or eyewitnesses. They're asking anyone with information or camera footage to call them. The city of Vergennes is reminding people to get permits before burning. Right now, fire danger across Vermont is low, but the Vergennes Fire Department responded to 3 calls on Sunday, and 2 were unpermitted burns. One of them led to a shed fire. A Lake Placid Village employee is being treated after an accident repairing an underground electric line. In a statement, Mayor Art Delvin said the employee was flown to a major burn unit Friday. It's not clear what their condition is. One man is dead after a gunfire incident near the White House on Saturday. Officials say the man pulled a weapon from his bag and started firing. The Secret Service returned fire. The suspect died at a hospital. A bystander was also shot. For NBC 5 News, I'm Adrian Pastor.
5: It's a soggy start to your Memorial Day, but rain moves out by lunchtime, and we'll see some late afternoon sunshine, the high around 68. Mainly clear tonight, low 55, and it's mainly sunny tomorrow, feeling like summer, the high 84. Still nice on Wednesday, partly sunny, the high 77. I'm NBC5 meteorologist Matt DiLoretto.
0: It is cloudy, still a few raindrops around, 53 in Plattsburgh, 53 in Burlington, and that's what's happening. Now more of the 80s at 8 in Katrina and the Waves.

0: Andrew Ridgeley and George Michael. That is Wham and Everything She Wants. Number one song this day in 1985. It would go on to spend a couple weeks at number one with Everything She Wants, which, yeah, usually you don't get number one songs that are longer than, say, 3 minutes and 15 seconds long. But that one was 6:29. That was a lot of music there for the same low price. Forecast today, rainy, very wet this morning. That's getting on out of here. We're going to see some late afternoon sunshine today. High today, 68. Right now, 53 Plattsburgh, 53 in Burlington.
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4: Wannabe rapper, wannabe Republican. 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He's a lifelong Democrat who helped fund Trump's impeachment. After the George Floyd riots, he called our cops racist and sold Kill the Police stickers. He claims he's America first, but he shipped jobs overseas, even replaced workers with robots. Anthony Constantino, worse than a wannabe. He's a fraud.
5: And I know just how this ends.
4: The real conservative in the race? Robert Smullen, a Marine colonel. He fought for our country. Smullen was appointed by President Trump and will fight for the America First agenda. He's the Republican conservative and law enforcement endorsed candidate. On June 23rd, vote Robert Smullen for Congress. Proven patriot, ready to serve.
6: I'm Robert Smullen, candidate for Congress, and I approve this message.
4: Paid for by Robert Smullen for Congress.
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big hits, Cool 105. Perfect song for this morning, but here's the deal. Rain tapering off, getting on out of here. Yeah, the rest of your Memorial Day is actually looking pretty good, and it gets better and better as the day goes on. We're talking sunshine busting out this afternoon, a high today 68. Tomorrow, spectacular. You pick this week for vacation so you don't burn an extra day. Smart thinking. I know it seems a little right now, but sunshine tomorrow, high of 84. Sunshine on Wednesday, high of 77. Right now, it's just cloudy, 53 Plattsburgh, 53 degrees in Burlington.

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7: It's a soggy start to your Memorial Day, but rain moves out by lunchtime, and we'll see some late afternoon sunshine, the high around 68. Mainly clear tonight, low 55, and it's mainly sunny tomorrow. Feeling like summer, the high 84. Still nice on Wednesday, partly sunny, the high 77. I'm NBC5 meteorologist Matt DiLoretto.
8: Right now it's cloudy.

Kits Cool 105 Champlain Valley forecast. Rainy and wet this morning, but ending by lunchtime, we should see some afternoon sunshine today. High around 68. Tomorrow, sunshine and 84. Wednesday, looking very nice. Partly sunny with a high of 77. Right now, it's cloudy. Rain tapering off a bit. 53 in Plattsburgh, 53 in Burlington. And more music with the Romantics now. 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

0: 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The top sirloin, the pork tenderloin, the bacon, the sausage, the... 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
9: It's a soggy start to your Memorial Day, but rain moves out by lunchtime, and we'll see some late afternoon sunshine, the high around 68. Mainly clear tonight, low 55, and it's mainly sunny tomorrow. Feeling like summer, the high 84. Still nice on Wednesday, partly sunny, the high 77. I'm NBC5 meteorologist Matt DiLoretto.
0: It's cloudy 53 Plattsburgh and 53 in Burlington.

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from Big Hits Cool 105. Looks like you should get some grilling in tonight. Is rain getting on out of here? Clouds getting on out of here? Sunshine this afternoon, high around 68. It's 53 right now. Big Hits Cool 105.

0: It's Cool 105. I am John Brooks, spicing up your Memorial Day. I'll catch you tomorrow morning at 5 a.m. Have a great day. Nick is on the way with more music for your Memorial Day. Have a great remainder of your weekend, and hopefully you dry out a little bit, right?
1: 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From Rick Astley to the Backstreet Boys. 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
5: Meet Anthony Constantino, running to represent us in Congress.
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5: Wannabe rapper, wannabe Republican. But he can't rap his way out of reality. 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After the George Floyd riots, he called our cops racist and sold Kill the Police stickers. He claims he's America first, but he shipped jobs overseas, even replaced workers with robots. Anthony Constantino, worse than a wannabe. 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
6: And I know just how this ends.
5: The real conservative in the race? Robert Smullen, a Marine colonel. 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Smullen was appointed by President Trump and will fight for the America First agenda. 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
7: I'm Robert Smullen, candidate for Congress, and I approve this message.
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9: It's a soggy start to your Memorial Day, but rain moves out by lunchtime, and we'll see some late afternoon sunshine, the high around 68. Mainly clear tonight, low 55, and it's mainly sunny tomorrow. Feeling like summer, the high 84. Still nice on Wednesday, partly sunny, the high 77. I'm NBC5 meteorologist Matt DiLoretto.
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Big Hits, Cool 105, Nick and for Sarah on Memorial Day. Did you realize this guy was a New York City police officer before he decided to take a crack at music? And he was very, very, very successful at that. And this hit proves it. It's Eddie Money. Think I'm in Love on Big Hits, Cool 105.

Rudy and the Blowfish with the number one song, Only Want to Be With You, on Big Hits Cool 105. I am Nick in for Sarah. There's a big Memorial Day parade in Vergennes that's going to be starting at 11 a.m. this morning and is going to be closing several streets, by the way, in town, including Route 22A. Thousands of tents, so you may want to get there, make your plans to get there early, all right? That's going to be happening at 11 a.m. this morning, a big Memorial Day parade in Vergennes. I am Nick, and for Sarah, your weather forecast from NBC5 coming up, and the cars, you might think. Next on Big Hits, Cool 105. Happy Memorial.

each other today. And when we say Happy Memorial Day, what we really mean is, you know, enjoy your day off or have a fun cookout with your family. Look, we're all good people, and we all know what Memorial Day is really all about. So join us at Cool 105 and take a moment to remember these great Americans. Ordinary people who did extraordinary things when called upon by their country. God bless them and the families they left behind. Thanks to their selfless valor, we can walk in freedom and greet our neighbor today with Happy Memorial Day.

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10: Turning drier and gradually brighter this afternoon, with highs reaching the mid to upper 60s on this Memorial Day. For tonight, mainly clear, the low 55. And for tomorrow, feeling like summer, the high 84, mostly sunny, with a breeze out of the south. A few more clouds on Wednesday, the high 79. A shower or two possible in the afternoon. I'm NBC5 meteorologist Ben Frechette.

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Nick Becerra on Memorial Day letting you know that happening tomorrow from noon to 5 p.m. there's going to be a Red Cross blood drive over at St. Catherine of Siena Church over there in Shelburne. 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It's the King of Pop, Michael Jackson. Beat It on Big Hits. Cool 105. They told

0: Even though New Edition won the fan vote to be voted into the Rock and Roll Hall of Fame, other people thought other things, and unfortunately, they aren't. It's Bobby Brown's My Prerogative on Big Hits Cool 105. Nick, and for Sarah, you could jam out to the biggest hits on the radio with the Lunchtime Jam, and you know it's the coolest way to spend the lunch hour, right? Big Hits, Big Fun, and me, Nick Allen, for Sarah Spencer today. 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Your NBC5 coming up. That's your weather, that is. And it's just a manic Memorial Day Monday from the Bengals. 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Wendell's
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8: Turning drier and gradually brighter this afternoon, with highs reaching the mid to upper 60s on this Memorial Day. For tonight, mainly clear, the low 55. And for tomorrow, feeling like summer, the high 84, mostly sunny, with a breeze out of the south. A few more clouds on Wednesday, the high 79. A shower or two possible in the afternoon. I'm NBC5 meteorologist Ben Frechette.

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Being in radio for as long as I have been, I've heard several novelty songs for this song. Like, for example, He Has Marty Feldman Eyes, or She Has Marty Feldman Eyes. But it's Kim Carnes' Betty Davis Eyes on Big Hits, Cool 105.

0: Iris from the Goo Goo Dolls on Big Hits Cool 105. Nick for Sarah. Later this week, it's the season premiere of the all-new Wheel of Meat. 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And Kim Wilde, keep me hanging on. We're not going to keep you hanging on much longer. Next on Big Hits, Cool 105.
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5: Turning drier and gradually brighter this afternoon, with highs reaching the mid to upper 60s on this Memorial Day. For tonight, mainly clear, the low 55. And for tomorrow, feeling like summer, the high 84, mostly sunny, with a breeze out of the south. A few more clouds on Wednesday, the high 79. A shower or two possible in the afternoon. I'm NBC5 meteorologist Ben Frechette.

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0: Did you ever see the biopic Crazy, Sexy, Cool, the TLC story? If you get a chance to, see if you can locate it. It was released back in 2013. That's Waterfalls on Big Hits Cool 105. I am Nick Procera on Memorial Day. Thank you so much for tuning in. Certainly do appreciate it. On the way, your NBC5 weather to let you know what you can expect for your Memorial Day holiday. And Bell Reflex from the band So Nice, they named him twice, Duran Duran, on the way on Big Hits Cool 105.
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11: Turning drier and gradually brighter this afternoon with highs reaching the mid to upper 60s on this Memorial Day. For tonight, mainly clear, the low 55. And for tomorrow, feeling like summer, the high 84, mostly sunny with a breeze out of the south. A few more clouds on Wednesday, the high 79. A shower or two possible in the afternoon. I'm NBC5 meteorologist Ben Frechette.

Big Hits, Cool 105. Welcome to the Lunchtime Jam on Memorial Day. I am Nick in for Sarah. This guy firmly opposes the upcoming unauthorized biopic, Billy and Me. I mean, he is downright upset. It's Billy Joel, Big Shot.

Big Hits, Cool 105, the Lunchtime Jam with Nick and for Sarah. This band disbanded back in 1993 following the decline of their third album. But frontman Nick Van Eed resurrected the band in 2005, and they're still touring today. It's Cutting Crew on Big Hits, Cool 105.

0: OTB. New Kids on the Block. You got it. The right stuff on Big Hits. 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Nick for Sarah. It's the Lunchtime Jam brought to you by JJ's Catering in Fairfax, where delicious meats homemade. 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
5: Turning drier and gradually brighter this afternoon, with highs reaching the mid to upper 60s on this Memorial Day. For tonight, mainly clear, the low 55. And for tomorrow, feeling like summer, the high 84, mostly sunny, with a breeze out of the south. A few more clouds on Wednesday, the high 79. A shower or two possible in the afternoon. I'm NBC5 meteorologist Ben Frechette.

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Now, a third Top Gun movie is in development. And people are kind of afraid for Tom Cruise because he still wants to do all of his own stunts. Here's Kenny Loggins' Danger Zone.

0: More non-blondes, what's up on Big Hits Cool 105. Hope you enjoyed today's lunchtime jam. I am Nick in for Sarah. She'll be back with you tomorrow morning and doing the lunchtime jam again. Your weather forecast from NBC5 is coming up. 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
8: Turning drier and gradually brighter this afternoon with highs reaching the mid to upper 60s on this Memorial Day. For tonight, mainly clear, the low 55. And for tomorrow, feeling like summer, the high 84, mostly sunny, with a breeze out of the south. A few more clouds on Wednesday, the high 79, a shower or two possible in the afternoon. I'm NBC5 meteorologist Ben Frechette.

Big Hits Cool 105. Hope you enjoyed today's lunchtime jam. Sarah back with you tomorrow to do the same thing all over again. I am Nick in for her today with the police. Every little thing she does is magic.

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0: Gloria Estefan. Rhythm is going to get you on Big Hits Cool 105. I am Nick Passero on Memorial Day. 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
8: Turning drier and gradually brighter this afternoon, with highs reaching the mid to upper 60s on this Memorial Day. For tonight, mainly clear, the low 55. And for tomorrow, feeling like summer, the high 84, mostly sunny, with a breeze out of the south. A few more clouds on Wednesday, the high 79, a shower or two possible in the afternoon. I'm NBC5 meteorologist Ben Frechette.

Big Hits, Cool 105, Nick Frisera on Memorial Day. Being a bassist, I admire any guy who plays a 4, 5, 6, or 8 string bass. This guy played bass on this song. His name is Tony Levin, and he laid down the bass line using a fretless bass, a pick, and an octave pedal. It's Peter Gabriel's Sledgehammer.

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The Champlain Valley's biggest, cool 105.

0: guy who loves working out in leather pants, Lenny Kravitz. It ain't over till it's over on Big Hits Cool 105. I am Nick in for Sarah. Stick around. Your weather forecast from NBC 5 on the way, brought to you by G-Stone Motors in Middlebury. 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
7: Turning drier and gradually brighter this afternoon with highs reaching the mid to upper 60s on this Memorial Day. For tonight, mainly clear, the low 55. And for tomorrow, feeling like summer, the high 84, mostly sunny, with a breeze out of the south. A few more clouds on Wednesday, the high 79, a shower or two possible in the afternoon. I'm NBC5 meteorologist Ben Frechette.

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It's Taking It to the Streets on Big Hits, Cool 105.

Nick, it's Cool 105 with the unofficial start of summer. It's Memorial Day. I am Nick and Sarah with one of my favorite songs from one of my favorite summer movies, Fast Times at Ridgemont High. It's Jackson Browne, Somebody's Baby, on Big Hits. 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

0: Rush from Jennifer Page on Big Hits Cool 105. 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
1: Happy Memorial Day. 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And when we say Happy Memorial Day, what we really mean is, you know, enjoy your day off or have a fun cookout with your family. 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Ordinary people who did extraordinary things when called upon by their country. God bless them and the families they left behind. 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
7: Champlain Valley weather.
8: Turning drier and gradually brighter this afternoon, with highs reaching the mid to upper 60s on this Memorial Day. For tonight, mainly clear, the low 55. And for tomorrow, feeling like summer, the high 84, mostly sunny, with a breeze out of the south. A few more clouds on Wednesday, the high 79. A shower or two possible in the afternoon. I'm NBC5 meteorologist Ben Frechette.

Hey kids, Cool 105. Thanks for letting us be a part of your Memorial Day activities today. I am Nick Allen in for Sarah. Now, the song title is a pseudo word that Phil Collins randomly came up with during a practice session. When this song got released in the U.S., it was frequent rotation on MTV. What does Susudio mean? Who knows? Here's Phil Collins. Yes, it

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0: Kathy Dennis, Touch Me All Night Long on Big Hits. Cool 105, Nick Fraserra, thank you so much for tuning in. And certainly has been a ball, y'all. Stick around. My buddy Mark Knight is going to drive you home next on this Memorial Day holiday. And your NBC5 weather is on the way on Big Hits. Cool 105, have yourself a blessed day.
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7: Turning drier and gradually brighter this afternoon, with highs reaching the mid to upper 60s on this Memorial Day. For tonight, mainly clear, the low 55. And for tomorrow, feeling like summer, the high 84, mostly sunny, with a breeze out of the south. A few more clouds on Wednesday, the high 79. A shower or two possible in the afternoon. I'm NBC5 meteorologist Ben Frechette.

Coco's, we get the meat. Wednesday, the all-new Wheel of Meat. Your chance to win a specialty meat pack of more than a dozen pounds of your favorite cuts from Greg's Meat Market in Middlebury. Wheel of Meat, back for another summer. It starts Wednesday morning with John.

0: Big Hits, Cool 105, Baby Baby Amy Grant. More music Monday afternoon. Hello there, Mark Knight in with you on this Memorial Day 2026. Nice to have you along with us here. It looks like finally we get towards the end of the weekend and the sky trying to clear out a little bit. Been some breaks of sunshine, at least outside my studio windows here over the last little while. I've seen shadows. They don't last, and then they go away, but the trend for clearing in tomorrow looks a lot better, and a lot warmer, too. We'll get details on that forecast here coming up. Got Bon Jovi on the way, too. Billy Joel, Michael Jackson, and more here next.
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14: Champlain Valley weather.
15: Turning drier and gradually brighter this afternoon, with highs reaching the mid to upper 60s on this Memorial Day. For tonight, mainly clear, the low 55. And for tomorrow, feeling like summer, the high 84, mostly sunny, with a breeze out of the south. A few more clouds on Wednesday, the high 79, a shower or two possible in the afternoon. I'm NBC5 meteorologist Ben Frechette.
0: Muggy out, too, this afternoon, 63 in Plattsburgh. It is 66 degrees right now in Burlington.

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It's Cool 105. Michael Jackson as the Kits roll back-to-back quarter here in a Monday afternoon. Forecast coming up next couple of minutes as well. Yankees and Royals playing baseball in Kansas City this afternoon. They get started there soon. Mets and Reds in New York soon, too. The Red Sox have got a rare holiday off today. Could use it. At least they won't lose, I suppose. Go, girl! Big Cats Cool 105.

0: Big Hits Cool 105. Believe, Annie is Cher. It's the Morning Music Drive. Hallmark Nighting with you on this Monday afternoon. Mentioned a little earlier, Wednesday, the season premiere of the all-new Wheel of Meat this year, teaming up with Greg's Meat Market in Middlebury to get you a specialty meat pack of more than a dozen pounds of your favorite cuts there. Top sirloin, pork tenderloin, bacon, a hot maple, sweet sausage, a lot more to pick from. John Brooks back with that starting Wednesday morning. Later this week, the Morning Music Morning Show, the season premiere, the all-new Wheel of Meat. And listen to win later this week with Greg's Meat Market in Middlebury in Cool 105. Looking forward to that. Journey in a moment here. Got Genesis, Fleetwood Mac, and more on the way next.
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6: Wannabe rapper, wannabe Republican. 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
7: And I know just how this ends.
6: 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Smullen was appointed by President Trump and will fight for the America First agenda. 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
9: Champlain Valley weather.
0: Wrapping up this Memorial Day with sunshine and a mostly clear sky overnight. The morning low 55. The high tomorrow 84. Mostly sunny with a breeze out of the south. A few more clouds working in by Wednesday morning. Milder, the low 62. 79 Wednesday afternoon with a mix of sun and clouds. A spot shower possible late in the day. I'm NBC5 meteorologist Ben Frechette.
10: It is 64 in Plattsburgh, and with a little sunshine now, up to 70 degrees in Burlington.

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Hey, it's Mark Knight in with you on this Monday afternoon as we get set to wrap up this weekend. Already looking ahead to next weekend and the 2026 Jiggity Jog to benefit the McClure Miller Respite House. 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Every dollar raised to benefit the Respite House, providing medical care and compassion to those at the end of their lives. We'll be there too with the Cool Road Show. It's Saturday morning in Colchester. 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

105, your love, the outfield. Putting wraps on Marathon Weekend in the city of Burlington. If maybe you were from out of town, came in to just to check out the marathon last couple of days. Believe me, it's not always, the weather is not always this yuck around here. Come back in the summer when we get a nice, warm, sunny weekend. The lake is beautiful. You can actually see the Adirondacks and the Green Mountains through the clouds. Come back.

Big Cat's Cool 105. That's Jennifer Lopez, J-Lo, and the Morning Music Drive home here with Mark Knight. Nice to have you along with us on this Monday afternoon. Mentioned the marathon yesterday, and the weather was just crummy for the spectators. But and I'm not a runner, but I would think that the runners probably enjoyed that weather yesterday as opposed to some of the heat and humidity and the sunshine beating down on them. So ended up working out for Ryan Smith. He was the top men's finisher yesterday. Watched him cross the finish line on NBC5 yesterday morning and realized he'd not only set an event record, a time of 2 hours, 15 minutes, and 2 seconds, but also qualified. I think he was 7.

0: second short or something like that of qualifying for the U.S. Olympic marathon trials, too. So he's in on that if he wants in. So congratulations, Ryan Smith. Kellen Taylor was the top women's finisher. Darius Parker from Hinesburg. Bryn Orban Solly from South Burlington, the top Vermont finishers. And Eric Corbett, Ryan McLaren, and Devin Murphy, the top three hand cycle finishers yesterday. So congratulations to everybody who took part in the Vermont City Marathon in the city of Burlington yesterday. Got a forecast in a moment here. Rick Astley, Tina Turner, the cars, and more on the way next.
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9: Wrapping up this Memorial Day with sunshine and a mostly clear sky overnight. The morning low, 55. The high tomorrow, 84. Mostly sunny with a breeze out of the south. A few more clouds working in by Wednesday morning. Milder, the low, 62. 79 Wednesday afternoon with a mix of sun and clouds. A spot shower possible late in the day. I'm NBC5 meteorologist Ben Frechette.
0: Yeah, and sunshine for some if you're not seeing it yet. Hopefully before it sets tonight as we continue to clear out. 66 in Plattsburgh. It is 70 degrees right now in Burlington.

7 at 5. Got that 40 coming up at the top of the hour. Tomorrow morning, the 80s at 8. John Brooks back with that, including the number one song in the country this week in 1985. Plus number ones from Van Halen, Denise Williams,

Coming up top of the hour, looking forward to that. Got a forecast for you, too, here soon. Finally, sunshine breaking through the clouds in a lot of spots here this afternoon. Couldn't have done it any earlier this weekend, but I guess we'll take what we can get. Big hits, cool.

0: Big Hits, Cool 105, Backstreet Boys. The Morning Music Drive home here with Cool 105. Mark Knight in with you on this Monday afternoon. Yankees up 2-1 right now over the Royals. They're in the top of the fifth inning out in Kansas City. And Reds up 3-0 in New York against the Mets right now. Red Sox have got the night off tonight. Very rare that they're off on a holiday, but they're off today. They're hosting the Atlanta Braves for a three-game series starting tomorrow night at Fenway Park in Boston. Meanwhile, Vermont Lake Monsters opening up their season this week as well. They're on the road to start out Wednesday, Thursday, Friday. And then the home opener at Centennial Field is Saturday. It's a three-game set, Saturday, Sunday, Monday of next week. So I know a lot of folks looking forward to baseball back in Burlington, Vermont Lake Monsters, with a home opener coming up on Saturday. By the way, our sister station, AM 1230 WJOY, will be broadcasting every home game from Centennial this year. So looking forward to that, too. If you miss out on the game at the ballpark, you can always catch it on the radio, Vermont Lake Monsters Baseball. 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
9: First off, you, I see through your game.
8: Wannabe rapper, wannabe Republican. But he can't rap his way out of reality. He's a lifelong Democrat who helped fund Trump's impeachment. After the George Floyd riots, he called our cops racist and sold Kill the Police stickers. He claims he's America first, but he shipped jobs overseas, even replaced workers with robots. Anthony Constantino, worse than a wannabe, he's a fraud.
9: And I know just how this ends.
8: The real conservative in the race? Robert Smullen, a Marine colonel. He fought for our country. Smullen was appointed by President Trump and will fight for the America First agenda. He's the Republican conservative and law enforcement endorsed candidate. On June 23rd, vote Robert Smullen for Congress. Proven patriot, ready to serve.
10: I'm Robert Smullen, candidate for Congress, and I approve this message.
8: Paid for by Robert Smullen for Congress.
0: Even though the sunshine's starting to break out through some of those clouds now, we started out awfully wet this morning. We picked up a little less than an inch of rain in Burlington today. Makes this the wettest Memorial Day since 1916. Saw that post from Tyler Jankowski just a little while ago. Let's get an update on that forecast now. 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
11: Champlain Valley weather. wrapping up this Memorial Day with sunshine and a mostly clear sky overnight, the morning low 55. The high tomorrow, 84, mostly sunny with a breeze out of the south. A few more clouds working in by Wednesday morning, milder, the low 62. 79 Wednesday afternoon with a mix of sun and clouds, a spot shower possible late in the day. I'm NBC5 meteorologist Ben Frechette.
12: It is 70 in Plattsburgh and 70 degrees in Burlington.

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Cool in the Gang, keeping the big hits rolling back to back here. Rod Stewart coming up too. 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

It's Cool 105. More music drive home from the holiday weekend. Here it is, the drive at 5. A Rod Stewart, Big Hit 40 now. And a forecast 2 coming up in the next couple of minutes. Warming up tomorrow. It should be up into the 80s with the sunshine. We'll get details and a full forecast here shortly.

Big Hits Cool 105, Vogue, Madonna on the Morning Music Drive Home. Here in the Drive at 5 on a Monday afternoon. Madonna, folks are wondering if she's teasing maybe another tour coming up. Last week was the 20th anniversary of her Confessions tour. And she paid a little tribute on Instagram and posted a happy 20th anniversary Confessions tour part one. And everybody going crazy. What do you mean part one? Does this mean there's a part two coming? So a little tease there from Madonna. We'll see. But still out doing her thing. And a big

0: hit for her there from the early 90s. Mark Knight in with you on this Monday afternoon. Great to have you along with us here as we put the wraps on your Memorial Day holiday weekend. Got Bon Jovi in a moment, the Eurythmics, Taylor Dane, and more coming up. And we'll get a check on that forecast as well. Don't know about where you are, but outside my window here in South Burlington, sunshine is it's beautiful. Where was this weather the last couple of days? More of it on the way for tomorrow, and it warms up, too. We'll get details next.
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7: Wrapping up this Memorial Day with sunshine and a mostly clear sky overnight, the morning low 55. The high tomorrow 84, mostly sunny with a breeze out of the south. A few more clouds working in by Wednesday morning, milder, the low 62. 79 Wednesday afternoon with a mix of sun and clouds, a spot shower possible late in the day. I'm NBC5 meteorologist Ben Frechette.
0: I was mesmerized by the sunshine outside. 68 in Plattsburgh. It is 72 degrees right now in Burlington.

Big Cat's Cool 105, you're at the mix. It was nice to get the rain out of here early this morning, although early it was raining hard, but it moved out just in time for the parades and for Jens in Plattsburgh this morning. That was nice timing, and now the sunshine here late this afternoon. Eddie

Big Hits Cool Hot 05. Taylor Dane and the More Music Drive Home and the Drive at 5. The forecast for you coming up in the next couple of minutes here. Coming up later this week, the season premiere of the all-new Wheel of Meat. Yeah, excited to welcome Greg's Meat Market in Middlebury into the fold this year. Giving away one of their specialty meat packs of more than a dozen pounds of your favorite cuts every week all summer. The Wheel of Meat, it starts Wednesday morning with John Brooks on Pool 105.

0: Big Hits Cool 105, Miami Sound Machine on the drive at 5 with Cool 105. Mark Nyden with you on this Monday afternoon. Baseball, Yankees in action this afternoon. Losing to Kansas City and the Royals right now, 3-2. Bottom of the eighth inning out in Kansas City. And the Reds all over the Mets right now, 7-0 down at Citi Field in New York. They're in the bottom of the fifth there. The Red Sox have got the day off today. Knicks and Cavaliers, it's game four of the NBA's Eastern Conference Finals tonight at 8 o'clock on ESPN. Knicks lead that series 3-0. They advance to the NBA Finals with a win tonight. We'll see what happens there. Meanwhile, the NHL's Eastern Conference Finals continue tonight as well. Carolina's in Montreal to play the Canadiens. Game three between those two at 8 o'clock tonight on TNT.
1: Hi, it's Corey with McGee Chevrolet of Middlebury. 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
6: Meet Anthony Constantino, running to represent us in Congress.
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6: Wannabe rapper, wannabe Republican. 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Anthony Constantino, worse than a wannabe. 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
7: And I know just how this ends.
6: The real conservative in the race? Robert Smullen, a Marine colonel. 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Smullen was appointed by President Trump and will fight for the America First agenda. 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Proven patriot, ready to serve.
8: I'm Robert Smullen, candidate for Congress, and I approve this message.
6: Paid for by Robert Smullen for Congress.
0: Today was the wettest Memorial Day since 1916. How about that? A lot of that rain, of course, coming this morning. It cleared out by lunchtime, and a nice afternoon shaping up here. 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
10: Wrapping up this Memorial Day with sunshine and a mostly clear sky overnight. The morning low, 55. The high tomorrow, 84, mostly sunny with a breeze out of the south. A few more clouds working in by Wednesday morning, milder, the low 62. 79 Wednesday afternoon with a mix of sun and clouds, a spot shower possible late in the day. I'm NBC5 meteorologist Ben Frechette.
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Big Hits Cool 105. One thing leads to another. The Fix there from 84. Coming up in the morning, more great 80s hits. 40 on the 80s at 8. Tomorrow, John's got the number one song in the country this week in 1984. And a big 80s solo hit from Stevie Nicks in honor of her birthday tomorrow. It's coming up in the morning on the 80s at 8.

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Forecast, got that for you coming up the next couple of minutes here. Nice to finally see the sunshine breaking through those clouds here late this afternoon. Timing could have been better, but we'll take it, I guess. Enjoy this evening as we finish out the long Memorial Day holiday weekend. I know.

0: Kat's Cool Pot 05, the sign, Ace of Base on the Morning Music Drive Home. Mark Knight in with you on this Monday evening, putting the ramps on the long holiday weekend, Memorial Day 2026. Great to have you along with us here. Got more music for you coming up. Billy Joel, Michael Jackson, Whitney Houston, and more in a moment, and we'll get a check on that forecast for you as well. Red Cross with blood drives this week, tomorrow in Shelburne and Morrisville, Wednesday in Burlington and Jeffersonville, and Thursday in Milton and Crown Point. Of course, this is the time of year that blood donations tend to drop off a little bit. Everybody getting out of their routines with summer vacations and stuff going on. But the need is always there, and the Red Cross always looking for blood. 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We've got more on those blood drives up at our website, WKOL.com. 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
5: Champlain Valley weather.
6: Mostly clear tonight, below 55, and for tomorrow, the nicest day of the week with sunshine, a little breeze, the high 84. Tomorrow night, mostly clear with a low of 61. And on Wednesday, sunshine mixing with clouds, could be a quick little shower, the high 79. I'm NBC5 Chief Meteorologist Tyler Jankowski.
4: It is 70 in Plattsburgh and 72 degrees in Burlington.

105 after 183 days. Killington putting their wraps on the ski season today. Yeah, the diehards were there getting some last runs in on this Memorial Day, but shut down the lifts a little earlier. Last resort in the east to do, and on to a golf and biking now for the rest of the summer.

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0: Big Hits Cool 105 All-Stars Smash Mouth on the More Music Drive Hallmark Night. Have a good night. Enjoy the rest of this Memorial Day holiday weekend. Finally, some sunshine to get out and enjoy it here this evening. We'll see you back here tomorrow afternoon around 3 o'clock or so. Joe Lorenzo next. More Big Hits for you coming up on this Monday night. Prince soon, got Men at Work on the way to Madonna, Bryan Adams, Huey Lewis, and more in the next hour.
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9: First off, you, I see through your game.
8: Wannabe rapper, wannabe Republican. 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Anthony Constantino, worse than a wannabe. 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
9: And I know just how this ends.
8: The real conservative in the race? Robert Smullen, a Marine colonel. 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Smullen was appointed by President Trump and will fight for the America First agenda. 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
12: Mostly clear tonight, below 55, and for tomorrow, the nicest day of the week with sunshine, a little breeze, the high 84. Tomorrow night, mostly clear with a low of 61. And on Wednesday, sunshine mixing with clouds, could be a quick little shower, the high 79. I'm NBC5 Chief Meteorologist Tyler.

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Got music from Prince and OMD coming up. It's Tiffany, and I Think We're Alone Now here on Big Hits, Cool 105.

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It's your more music Monday evening. Memorial Day edition and Vogue coming up. It's OMD right now. And if you leave, Cool 105.

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1: It's my love, and you're never going to get it in your more music Monday evening. I'm Joey D, taking over from Mark Knight. It, of course, is the Memorial Day edition of the More Music Monday evening. And, well, I got big hits lined up for you until 10 o'clock. Music from the Men at Work, Madonna, and Bryan Adams coming.

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8: Champlain Valley weather. Mostly clear tonight, below 55, and for tomorrow, the

Nicest day of the week with sunshine, a little breeze, the high 84. Tomorrow night, mostly clear with a low of 61. And on Wednesday, sunshine mixing with clouds, could be a quick little shower, the high 79. I'm NBC5 Chief Meteorologist Tyler Jankowski.

Big Hits, Cool 105, Brian Adams cuts like a knife on your More Music Monday evening. I don't remember what day it was. It was a long weekend for me. The Beach Boys and Hathaway coming up. Huey Lewis in the news right now. If This Is It, Cool 105.

0: Big Hits Cool 105. Is it possible to hear that song without bobbing your head back and forth a la Night at the Roxbury? I don't think so. It's Hathaway and What is Love on your More Music Monday evening. Stay tuned. We get your weather forecast coming up. More big hits on the way, of course, as well. 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
10: Mostly clear tonight, below 55, and for tomorrow, the nicest day of the week with sunshine, a little breeze, the high 84. Tomorrow night, mostly clear with a low of 61, and on Wednesday, sunshine mixing with clouds, could be a quick little shower, the high 79. I'm NBC5 Chief Meteorologist Tyler Jankowski.